0: 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K246CG, Sioux City, Iowa.
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3: Good morning, I'm KTIV's Al Jones. A new $100 million casino complex is coming to South Sioux City. 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They also have casinos in Omaha and Lincoln. They hope to open this one by the end of next year. Live horse racing returns to South Sioux City this weekend. There will be four races both Saturday and Sunday at Attacad Park with wagering. Admission is free. Attacad will also have live racing all 3 days of Labor Day weekend.
4: I'm meteorologist Adrienne Stammer. Going to be a warm Friday in store for Siouxland. Highs are going to range from the low to mid 80s. May feel a tad uncomfortable as our moisture is going to ramp back up. As we head into the afternoon hours, clouds will increase. Can't rule out a stray shower. Into the nighttime, we could see some thunderstorms develop, mainly west of I-29. If a storm does become severe, 60-mile-per-hour wind gust, quarter-sized hail. More news and weather on KTIV.com, the KTIV weather app, and on News 4 at noon, 5 and 6.

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3: Good afternoon, Siouxland. I'm Kelly Dons. In a unanimous decision, the Emmett County Board of Supervisors has voted to halt the discussion of any potential data centers. They say at this point there are too many unknowns. Now, the measure was added to agenda as the issue continues to grow statewide. Local leaders say they would like to have regulations set before a project is proposed in the county. The moratorium is in effect for 1 year. In other news, one person has died, another suffering serious injuries after the collision of a semi and a car in Denison, Iowa. The Iowa State Patrol says a westbound car turned into the path of an eastbound semi at Chamberlain Drive near Denison Inn and Suites. The semi struck the passenger side of the car, causing fatal injuries to the passenger.
4: And First Alert forecaster Elizabeth Breen here with an update on the forecast. Looking to stay mostly clear, maybe a couple of storms trying to develop in southern Siouxland for tonight, but otherwise clearing into our Wednesday and Thursday with less humid conditions on the way. For more details on the forecast, tune into KTIV at 5 and 6, online at KTIV.com, or download the KTIV First Alert Weather app. Have a great day.